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4: Weather Channel forecast for the Midlands. A little bit of a break in the stormy weather for tonight. Most of the storms are down towards Charleston and down on the Georgia coast and off to our south. Front has cleared South Carolina and is stalled out south of Savannah tonight. And so that's where most of the action is tonight. 70 degrees are low. The front comes back tomorrow right overhead. So cloudy weather tomorrow. I'm meteorologist Scott Lauriemore at the Weather Channel.
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10: Weather Channel forecast for the Midlands. A little bit of a break in the stormy weather for tonight. Most of the storms are down towards Charleston and down on the Georgia coast and off to our south. Front has cleared South Carolina and is stalled out south of Savannah tonight. And so that's where most of the action is tonight. 70 degrees are low. The front comes back tomorrow right overhead. So cloudy weather tomorrow. I'm meteorologist Scott Lauriemore at the Weather Channel.
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4: Weather Channel forecast for the Midlands. A little bit of a break in the stormy weather for tonight. Most of the storms are down towards Charleston and down on the Georgia coast and off to our south. Front has cleared South Carolina and has stalled out south of Savannah tonight. And so that's where most of the action is tonight. 70 degrees are low. The front comes back tomorrow right overhead. So cloudy weather tomorrow. I'm meteorologist Scott Lauriemore at the Weather Channel.
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Watch this. 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The nuttiest sound around. 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
6: Weather Channel forecast for the Midlands. A little bit of a break in the stormy weather for tonight. Most of the storms are down towards Charleston and down on the Georgia coast and off to our south. Front has cleared South Carolina and is stalled out south of Savannah tonight. And so that's where most of the action is tonight. 70 degrees are low. The front comes back tomorrow right overhead. So cloudy weather tomorrow. I'm meteorologist Scott Lauriemore at the Weather Channel.
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3: Weather Channel forecast for the Midlands. A little bit of a break in the stormy weather for tonight. Most of the storms are down towards Charleston and down on the Georgia coast and off to our south. Front has cleared South Carolina and is stalled out south of Savannah tonight. And so that's where most of the action is tonight. 70 degrees are low. The front comes back tomorrow right overhead. So cloudy weather tomorrow. I'm meteorologist Scott Lauriemore at the Weather Channel.
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3: Weather Channel forecast for the Midlands. A little bit of a break in the stormy weather for tonight. Most of the storms are down towards Charleston and down on the Georgia coast and off to our south. Front has cleared South Carolina and is stalled out south of Savannah tonight. And so that's where most of the action is tonight. 70 degrees are low. The front comes back tomorrow right overhead. So cloudy weather tomorrow. I'm meteorologist Scott Lauriemore at the Weather Channel.
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Hey, you ever notice how some stations play the same songs every day? Yeah, well, we did too. That's why we're here, playing a bunch of random songs in a row, right? Well, that's what we're doing. Z95. We play everything.

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2: Weather Channel forecast for the Midlands. A little bit of a break in the stormy weather for tonight. Most of the storms are down towards Charleston and down on the Georgia coast and off to our south. Front has cleared South Carolina and is stalled out south of Savannah tonight. And so that's where most of the action is tonight. 70 degrees are low. The front comes back tomorrow right overhead. So cloudy weather tomorrow. I'm meteorologist Scott Lauriemore at the Weather Channel.
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1: Weather Channel forecast for the Midlands. A little bit of a break in the stormy weather for tonight. Most of the storms are down towards Charleston and down on the Georgia coast and off to our south. Front has cleared South Carolina and is stalled out south of Savannah tonight. And so that's where most of the action is tonight. 70 degrees are low. The front comes back tomorrow right overhead. So cloudy weather tomorrow. I'm meteorologist Scott Laurie Moore at the Weather Channel.
0: 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Well, we're back and we brought music. Z95. Here's that music we brought.

0: playing a bunch of random songs in a row is what we do. It's what we live for. Well, that and tacos. Mmm, aren't tacos the best? Z95. We play everything.
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1: Weather Channel forecast for the Midlands. A little bit of a break in the stormy weather for tonight. Most of the storms are down towards Charleston and down on the Georgia coast and off to our south. Front has cleared South Carolina and is stalled out south of Savannah tonight. And so that's where most of the action is tonight. 70 degrees are low. The front comes back tomorrow right overhead. So cloudy weather tomorrow. I'm meteorologist Scott Lauriemore at the Weather Channel.
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7: Here's your Saturday forecast from the Community Broadcasters Weather Center. And early clouds from overnight will clear, giving away to mostly sunny skies this afternoon. Highs reach the upper 70s. It'll be a slightly cooler and very pleasant weekend. Rain chances will sit at 45%.
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6: 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The Monster is coming to Florence this June. 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
10: Here's your Saturday forecast from the Community Broadcasters Weather Center. And early clouds from overnight will clear, giving away to mostly sunny skies this afternoon. Highs reach the upper 70s. It'll be a slightly cooler and very pleasant weekend. Rain chances will sit at 45%.
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8: Here's your Saturday forecast from the Community Broadcasters Weather Center. And early clouds from overnight will clear, giving way to mostly sunny skies this afternoon. Highs reach the upper 70s. It'll be a slightly cooler and very pleasant weekend. Rain chances will sit at 45%.
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5: Here's your Saturday forecast from the Community Broadcasters Weather Center. And early clouds from overnight will clear, giving way to mostly sunny skies this afternoon. Highs reach the upper 70s. It'll be a slightly cooler and very pleasant weekend. Rain chances will sit at 45%.
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5: Here's your Saturday forecast from the Community Broadcasters Weather Center. And early clouds from overnight will clear, giving way to mostly sunny skies this afternoon. Highs reach the upper 70s. It'll be a slightly cooler and very pleasant weekend. Rain chances will sit at 45%.
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5: Here's your Saturday forecast from the Community Broadcasters Weather Center. And early clouds from overnight will clear, giving away to mostly sunny skies this afternoon. Highs reach the upper 70s. It'll be a slightly cooler and very pleasant weekend. Rain chances will sit at 45%.
6: 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Well, we're back, and we brought music, Z95. 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
8: Here's your Saturday forecast from the Community Broadcasters Weather Center. And early clouds from overnight will clear, giving way to mostly sunny skies this afternoon. Highs reach the upper 70s. It'll be a slightly cooler and very pleasant weekend. Rain chances will sit at 45%.
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7: Here's your Saturday forecast from the Community Broadcasters Weather Center. And early clouds from overnight will clear, giving way to mostly sunny skies this afternoon. Highs reach the upper 70s. It'll be a slightly cooler and very pleasant weekend. Rain chances will sit at 45%.
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6: Here's your Saturday forecast from the Community Broadcasters Weather Center. And early clouds from overnight will clear, giving away to mostly sunny skies this afternoon. Highs reach the upper 70s. It'll be a slightly cooler and very pleasant weekend. Rain chances will sit at 45%.
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10: Here's your Saturday forecast from the Community Broadcasters Weather Center. And early clouds from overnight will clear, giving way to mostly sunny skies this afternoon. Highs reach the upper 70s. It'll be a slightly cooler and very pleasant weekend. Rain chances will sit at 45%.
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breaking, hands are shaking, bugs are crawling all over me. 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
7: Here's your Saturday forecast from the Community Broadcasters Weather Center. And early clouds from overnight will clear, giving way to mostly sunny skies this afternoon. Highs reach the upper 70s. It'll be a slightly cooler and very pleasant weekend. Rain chances will sit at 45%.
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4: Here's your Saturday forecast from the Community Broadcasters Weather Center. And early clouds from overnight will clear, giving way to mostly sunny skies this afternoon. Highs reach the upper 70s. It'll be a slightly cooler and very pleasant weekend. Rain chances will sit at 45%.
5: 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Well, we're back, and we brought music, Z95. 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

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Z95.

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8: Here's your Saturday forecast from the Community Broadcasters Weather Center. And early clouds from overnight will clear, giving away to mostly sunny skies this afternoon. Highs reach the upper 70s. It'll be a slightly cooler and very pleasant weekend. Rain chances will sit at 45%.
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5: 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Whether it's a get well wish, a celebration, or just because, sharing flowers is one of the simplest ways to brighten someone's day. Let the team at Ring Around the Roses design something beautiful that delivers more than just color. 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

0: Hey, we tried to get out of a parking ticket by using a Jedi mind trick.
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0: 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We play everything.

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1: Why do folks love Leo's Wings? Well, it could be the laid-back, friendly vibe, where the grill's hot, the drinks are cold, and the wings are always on point. 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Sandwiches? 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And don't even get us started on the raw fries. Yeah, they're that good. 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
4: Here's your look at Saturday night and Sunday from the Community Broadcasters Weather Center. Skies turn mostly clear overnight with lows dipping into the upper 70s, so a very comfortable night. Sunday looks great with mostly clear skies and high near 79 degrees.
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3: Here's your look at Saturday night and Sunday from the Community Broadcasters Weather Center. Skies turn mostly clear overnight with lows dipping into the upper 70s, so a very comfortable night. Sunday looks great with mostly clear skies and high near 79 degrees.
4: Hey, did you miss us? Well, we're back and we brought music, Z95. Here's that music we brought.